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0: 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Respond 11, Underwood Park, report of a building fire. Again, that's Engine 1, Rescue on Squad 5, Engine 2, Ladder 2. Respond 11, Underwood Park, report of a building fire. Moody Street to News 9, Engine 1.
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0: 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I've been struck. For 11 Underwood Park, reported a building fire. Holding fire 2039. Walden Fire calling C2.
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0: Pluto on the line. With the company. Nothing showing at this time. We'll get back to you. We'll be 2 left.
1: 12-3 off. Nothing showing at this time. 2040.
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0: Command to Waltz Empire.
1: Stern command.
0: It's going to be an outside barrel fire. All out. Can I hold squad five?
1: Oh, barrel fire. Holding squad five. 2041. Waltz Empire engine one.
2: Yeah, one has that. We're returning back to channel one.
1: Two.
2: We're blocked in right now on ladder two. We'll let you know our availability shortly.
1: Received. Rescue one. Fire calling rescue one. Empire telling engine two.
3: Returning.
1: At 2041.
2: Rescue one. Rescue one answering. Did you get the return from C2? Yeah. Rescue one.
4: Are we canceled from this call?
2: Yes, was just about to ask you if you got the cancel from C2 on channel 2.
4: Yeah, we've been trying to reach people on channel 1 and 2. We're returning.
2: 2042.

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0: Commando out there.
1: Intern command.
0: Yeah, this is just an all-out trash barrel fire. 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All out in the box, company to go on.
1: All-out trash barrel fire. 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

0: Attention, Rescue 1, Medic 2 is still on. Rescue 1, Medic 2, we're from 136 Lyman Street, unit number 3. 37-year-old female, intoxicated, not alert. That's Rescue 1, Medic 2 with the police, 136 Lyman Street, unit number 3. 37-year-old female, intoxicated, not alert. Kendallbrook Road to Valley View, Rescue 1.
1: Rescue 1.
0: Medic 2.
2: Medic 2, 136 Lyman.
0: Police have it, 2451.

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1: Rescue 1.
0: Off 136 Lyman. That's Unit 3.
1: Say off 136 Lyman. That's correct. Unit 3, 2054.
0: We have that.

0: Attention ambulance one, Asylum, ambulance one. Ambulance one, respondent stage 46 Jennings Road. It's going to be with the police. It's going to be for a psych eval of a 60-year-old male. And that's ambulance one, respondent stage for police 46 Jennings Road. Psych eval of a 60-year-old male. Hawthorne Road to James Street, ambulance one.
1: Ambulance one, address.

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Psych valve, a 6-year-old male. That's engine 4, respond and stage with ambulance 1, 46 Jennings Road. 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Hawthorne Road to James Street, engine 4.

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1: Medic 2 is answering.
0: Medic 2, we're just going to be on the back side of 136, so pull past Rescue 1 and we can bring her up the back stairwell. We'll just need a stair chair.
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0: Armstrong to transport. Command's terminated. Rescue 1 returning.
1: Armstrong to transport. You're terminating command to returning. 2103.

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1: Ambulance one answering, Waltham Fire.
0: From the police, they would like to see if you can move closer to the house so when they finally get him out, if we can just put him right in the ambulance. But still stage. But still stage, don't go in yet.
1: Ambulance one, we will just follow engine four as they approach the house.
0: 2119.

0: 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We're arriving at Newton Wellesley.
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0: Phoenix, come in. 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
1: Phoenix, come in.
0: Armstrong is going to transport one, terminating command, returning to quarters.
1: Armstrong's transport, you're terminating command, returning to 2140.

0: Attention squad 5, medic 1, FS2. That's squad 5, medic 1, FS2. Respond 22 McKen Street, the police. It's going to be for a cardiac echo. It's for a 2-year-old. Again, that's squad 5, medic 1, FS2, 22 McKen Street, cardiac of a 2-year-old. Wall Street to Whitcomb Street, squad 5.
1: Squad, got it.
0: Medic 1.
1: FS2
0: has
1: it.
0: Medic 1, do you have it?
1: Medic 1.
0: Companies have it. 21, please.
2: Ambulance 1 to Walton Fire.
0: Go ahead.
2: Ambulance 1, transporting 1 to Houston Wall Street.
0: 21, 45.

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1: Read you.
0: Medic 1.
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0: Please with the update, 2144.

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0: Cessna Jet 3, Tower 1. Jet 3, Tower 1, respond to the area of Dwight Street, Taylor Road, possible last pounding. Possibly coming from Wheel 4 and Auto, with Brown Thayer area. Cessna Jet 3, Tower 1, the area of Dwight Street, Taylor Road, possible fire alarm sounding. Possibly coming from Wheel 4 and Auto, or the Brown Thayer area. 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

0: 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We're off investigating. We'll have Thayer come in.
1: Just show you off investigating. Thayer command 2336.

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We're stationed at Dwight and Sycamore. 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Air Command, Tower 1, if you could just walk up Dwight. We don't hear anything yet.

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Are you all the way down on Thayer? Yeah, we went down Thayer towards that foreign auto, but we don't hear anything outside of it. Okay, we'll walk up to White. We're going to leave the truck out on Sycamore for now.

0: Stay or come in, the fire alarm. Stay or come in. We've checked the area, found no fire alarm sounding. There is an unrelated beeping inside of the little foreign auto garage. Could be what the person called in for. 3 is going to be clear returning, and Tower 1 is going to be clear returning. Command terminated.
1: Check the air, no fire alarm sounding. There's an unrelated beeping coming from a little foreign oil. Off-speed issue. Just issue a clear terminating command. 2345.

0: Lexington 3, Medic 3, to 3, Medic 3 with PD, there at Main Street and Warren Street. You saw male party down, the vehicle, the Jeep. To the 3, Medic 3, with PD, there at Main Street and Warren Street, the unknown medical. Lexington 3.
1: 3 of them.
0: Medic 3. Welcome to spawning, come on and end.

0: engines free to fire alarm. We're off with PD investigating. We'll have Warren come in.
1: You're off PD investigating. I'm Warren, man. 14 minutes.

0: Warren, come in to fire alarm. How is this called in?
1: A passerby that refused to give his contact info.
0: We have that.

0: Warren, come in, the fire alarm. Warren, come in. B located that suspect. They are talking to him. They've cleared us. Engine 3, medics are clear, returning command terminated.
1: B located the party. You've been clear, PD. Returning command, 19 minutes.

0: Dash 4, Latitude 2. Respond to 35 South Street, Floor 2. It's an inside odor investigation.
1: Okay.
0: Odor of rotten eggs, possible gas leak. Started once their occupant turned on the AC. Dash 4, Latitude 35 South Street, Floor 2. The inside odor investigation. Russell Street to Vernon Street. Dash 4.
1: 4.
0: Latitude.
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0: 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Latitude.
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0: That's Medic 2. Medic 2, respond to the Riverwalk by the Moody Street side. Picking you on scene, looking you down a party. Laceration to the face. Medic 2. Onto the Riverwalk, speeding on scene, requesting eval from the man of the party with a facial laceration. Moody Street to Grosvenor Street. Medic 2.
1: Seven.
0: Responding at 41 minutes.

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1: Home is checked with me, there still hasn't found. 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

0: 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Medic 1, Launch Stage 519 Main Street. 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Or psych eval. Cross Street, Dobbs Street. Medic 1.
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0: This will be a basement apartment. 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
1: So the side entrance?
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1: Same.
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0: 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Armstrong's going to transport 1, terminating command, returning to quarters.
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Respond 564 Main Street, this is DMA. On a central station alarm in Maine, Ireland. Rescue 1, engine 2, engine 3, tower 1. 564 Main Street, this is DMA. Central station alarm in Maine, fire. Hastings Ave, Elm Street. Rescue 1.

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0: Ongoing issue, Sallie Mae. 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

0: 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Engine 3, Medic 2, with PD, 66 Newton Street, the mayor's still nursing home from 313, 6 Delta. 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

Paul Davidson, 3 Medic 2 from dispatch with PE 56th Street in Marisville Nursing Home from 313 on 6 Delta. 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

0: 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Newton Street Command. Max transporting one, engine 3, clear is ready, command terminated.
1: That's transporting one, command terminated, 5.4.

0: That's a medic one. No alarm. Medic one. On 311 Warren Street for a 65-year-old female. She was dizzy. Medic one. 311 Warren Street on 26 Alpha. Webster Street, Boker Street. Medic one.
1: Medic one.
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0: 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Medic 3 headed to the North Post.
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0: 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Where is the city in service?
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Attention all stations and companies, a blackboard item. School Street at Mount Pleasant is closed. There are detours in place through the McDevitt School. 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Again, School Street at Mount Pleasant Street is closed. There are detours in place through the McDevitt School. Limited emergency vehicle access with heads up. Also, for all companies using Lexington Street onto Main Street, use caution in the area due to a detail. Again, for all companies using Lexington Street to Main Street, use caution in the area due to a detail. 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

0: 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Still alarm. 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Respond number 111 Whitman Road. It's going to be for a 78-year-old male party with abdominal pain. That's ambulance one. Respond number 111 Whitman Road for a 78-year-old male, 1 Alpha. Fairfax Road to Byron Road. Ambulance one.
1: Ambulance one, have it.
0: Ambulance one's responding. 828.

wildfires, ambulance one has been dispatched to number 111 Whitman Road on the medical alpha. Wildfire 829.

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0: 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Engine 7, tower 1. Respond number 330, Lincoln Street, coming apartment number 13. For fire alarm sounding for several hours. OP will meet you on scene to give you access. That's engine 7, tower 1. Respond number 330, Lincoln Street, unit number 16, on the fire alarm sounding. Gregory Street to Blossom Street. Engine 7. 7 has it. Tower 1.
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Walden Fires, engine 7 and ladder 3 have been dispatched number 330 Lincoln Street, unit number 16 on the fire alarm sounding. Walden Fire 942.

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1: 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Ladder 3 to Waldham. 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We'll be remaining on the air for driver training.
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0: 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Lincoln District Command. You're a responder in the system for this location. I do not have any contact information for that building. I can look up further. Does the OP have anything?
1: I see Mason. I'll track her down again.
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0: 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For Karen, who's the building manager for these apartments.
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0: The alarm is actively beeping on in room 16 or unit 16. 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
0: Just heard back from the service call number. Responder is on his way to you. They did not have an ETA on him.
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0: That's an engine two. Still alarm, engine two. Respond number 400 Fifth Ave. Coming across from the entrance for reports of a mulch fire. Should be an OP standing by to point it out. That's engine two. Respond with police, number 400 Fifth Ave. Across from the entrance for a mulch fire. OP should be standing by to point it out. Prospect Hill Lane to the dead end. Engine two.
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Waltham Fires Engine 2 has been dispatched with police to the area number 400 5th Ave by the entrance on the outside fire. 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
0: Spoke to a responder. They are on their way, so we're going to stand by for them.
1: On the update, you spoke with a responder. You're standing by for them, 10-11.

0: 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We'll be wetting down.
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0: 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Engine 4, medic 3, 85 Felton Street. It's going to be for a 52-year-old male party, unconscious, not alert. Engine 4, medic 3, 85 Felton Street. 52-year-old male unconscious. We're still on the line with the RP trying to get an interpreter. Okay, engine 4. 4, got it. Medic 3.
1: Medic 3, responding from the north side.
0: Medic 3, my apologies, disregard. Waltham Fire calling Medic 2. Medic 2. Medic 2, if you could take 85 Felton Street to the unconscious male. 85 Felton, we got it. Engine 4, Medic 2 responding. It's going to be Water Street to Fountain Street, 1027.
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0: 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We're gonna end up transporting him. Could you have the engine company return to give us an assistance to get the patient out of the house?
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0: 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That's engine 4. 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Water Street to South Felton Street. 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
1: Four guys.
0: Engine 4 is responding 1111.
2: Medic 2 to engine 4, is sugar went from 114 to down to 45. So we're going to
1: see if we have that.

0: Attention Ambulance 1, still alarm Ambulance 1. Respond number 126 Smith Street. Going to be a Waltham Crossings in the lobby. It's for a 93-year-old male with abscesses in his mouth. That's Ambulance 1. Respond number 126 Smith Street. Waltham Crossings, it's going to be in the lobby. It's for a 93-year-old male with 26 alpha. Use universal precautions at that address. Ambulance 1.
1: Ambulance 1, we have that.
0: The ambulance 1's responding, 11:15.

wildfires. Ambulance 1 has been dispatched using universal precautions. Number 126 Smith Street, Waltham Crossings, in the lobby on the medical alpha. Waltham Fire 1117.

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1: 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Standby.

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0: Medic 1, we've been canceled on scene by fire, no EMS.
1: Medic 1, cleared on scene by fire, no EMS. 1143.
2: 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Engine 2 is also clear. Mom's going to handle. Returning to quarters. Terminating command.
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0: Attention, rescue 1, squad 5, engine 1, engine 3, ladder 2, medic 1. Rescue 1, squad 5, engine 1, engine 3, ladder 2, medic 1. Respond number 28 Beach Street and reports of a building fire. The reports are that it's coming from the bottom of a door. It's rescue 1, squad 5, engine 1, engine 3, ladder 2, medic 1. Respond number 28 Beach Street on reports of the building fire. Engine 3, you'll be the RIP. All companies responding, switch to channel 2. Channel 2 will be the fire ground channel. Striking box 117. Alder Street to Myrtle Street. Walton Fire, 1314. Engine 3.
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0: Gonna need the PD for traffic on Alder Street, Alder at Beach.
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2: Well, I'm sorry, I was on scene, same traffic.
3: Glad if you want to recommend. 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Right underneath that doorway. 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We have the water coming down. Oh, hold on.
0: Engine 300. Engine 300 answering.
1: Stop there. 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
0: Okay, we just nosed into the south unit. 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
1: We have that. IFS 2, you can pull up, take a left on Alder Street.

You want us coming down Myrtle from Moody? Yeah. 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On the way.

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0: Attention engine 4, medic 2 is still alarm. Engine 4, medic 2. Respond number 101, Prospect Street. Party will meet you outside. It's a 55-year-old male with back and head pain and does have abnormal breathing. That's engine 4, medic 2. Respond number 101, Prospect Street. Party will meet you outside. It's coming for a 55-year-old male party. Back and head pain, also has abnormal breathing. Charles Street to Bedford Street, engine 4.
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More people meet you outside on the medical, Charlie. Walton fire 1410.

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0: Attention engine one, medic one, still alarm. Engine one, medic one, 70 Brown Street for a 70-year-old female possibly having a stroke. Engine one, medic one, 70 Brown Street for a 70-year-old female possibly having a stroke. Adams Street to Moody Street. Engine one. One, Adam. Medic one.
1: Medic one. Medic one. Medic one.
0: Medic one, switch back over to channel one. Do you have the run 70 Brown Street?

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1: Go ahead.
0: That reporting party just came back and told us it's 70 Ash Street. Got an update, 70 Ash Street.
1: Okay, we were just going to call you with that. You can show us responding to 70 Ash Street.
0: At 1513. 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
0: Yeah, we're working on gaining entry. 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Unable to open it for us. We're trying to gain access.
1: We're going to be gaining entry. She's down on the first floor by the door. You can hear 1516.

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All stations and companies, Newton Street southbound is closed at Pine Street. Northbound is flowing normal. Again, Newton Street southbound is closed at Pine Street. Northbound is flowing as normal. Waltham Fire 1519.

0: Commando Walton. Pass three, come in.
1: Yeah, we gained access. Got an elderly female down on the ground. EMS is evaluating. You start ladder two. We're going to need them to help us resecure this door. We had to break the door.
2: Receive. EMS assessing. You gained entry. We'll start ladder two over there. Ladder 2, the alarm is ladder 2. With engine 1 and medic 1 on scene, 70 Ash Street to repair a door. 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Maybe just see an entry. Adam Street to Moody Street, ladder 2.
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1: Astro Grid.
0: Do you have any contact information in the CAD for a possible property owner of this address?
1: Good morning, we can check.

0: Northern Empire, Ashery, come in.
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0: 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Engine 2, Tower 1, in the common room of 214 Church Street, from the fire alarm sounding. Engine 2, Tower 1, in the common room of 214 Church Street, on the fire alarm sounding. Summer Street to Lyman Street, Engine 2.
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0: Tower 1.
1: Tower 1 has it.
0: Coming to the run at 1716. Company's be advised the driveway is going to be off of Lyman Street.

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1: We're off with engine 2-0, show and investigate, and we'll have command.
0: Off with engine 2-0, show and investigating, let's command 1719.

0: Amanda Walton. Kurt Schrichter. Faulty detector, residence advised and is going to take care of it. Company's clear, command terminated.
1: Faulty detector, residence advised, going to take care of it. Turning command, 1722.

0: Attention squad 5, ambulance 1, still alarm. Squad 5, ambulance 1, 190 Marie Street, unit 402 on a lift system, 84-year-old female. Squad 5, ambulance 1, 190 Marie Street, unit 402 on a lift system, 84-year-old female. Railroad to the Charles River. Squad 5.
1: Squad 5, 190 Moody.
0: Ambulance 1. Ambulance 1.
2: Ambulance 1.
0: Ambulance 1, show your spot in 1741. Los Angeles Fire calling Squad 5.
1: Answering.
0: Just be advised that door is locked and the reporting party is out of town.
1: Okay, we have that.
0: 1742.

0: Squad 5 to Wildcat 5.
1: Squad 5.
0: Will you attempt to make notification if there's a rep on scene that can butt us into that unit?
1: We'll attempt to make notification. 17.2.

0: 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Have you made contact with anybody in the building yet?
1: Well, we have the keys to get in. Someone let us in, but no one's met us at the door identifying themselves.
0: Repeat.
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0: Here's when you're on scene, 1746.
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0: Squad 500.
1: Did you receive any additional information from the reporting party? Was there any injuries involved?
0: Negative, just needed assistance up.
1: Okay, we have that.
0: 1746.

0: 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Engine 2, Engine 4, Rescue 1 and Tower 1. Respond number 126 Dale Street, the Winokur residence. 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For a central station alarm indicating first floor smoke detector. 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
0: 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Armstrong's assessing the patient. Likely refusal. 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Terminating command. Returning.
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0: Are you still there at Moody Street?
1: Yes, we're still at Moody Street. We're going to be clearing up in a minute.
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Attention engine 4, the alarm is engine 4, with PD responding to 60 Hope Ave. It's going to be in the first floor bathrooms on the right hand side by the lobby. For a mail lock in the bathroom. Attention 4, with PD responding 60 Hope Ave. In the first floor bathrooms on the right hand side by the lobby. For a mail party stuck in the bathroom. Sharon Street to the parking lot. Engine 4. Well, got it. Roger, you're responding with PD 1912.

development. Fires engine 4 has been dispatched with PD 60 Hope Ave in the bathroom by the lobby on the right-hand side for the walkout. Waltham Fire 1913.

0: Hope after man walking in fire. 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It's been forced open now. And the gentleman's been released.
1: Door needs to be propped open. It's been forced open. The gentleman has been released. 1919.

0: Baff Command, welcome in fire.
1: Oh, Baff Command.
0: Do you know if there's any maintenance department on duty in these buildings?
1: We'll look into it at 1919.

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1: Answer.
0: We left a voicemail for a point of contact over at Hope Pass.
1: Received. We've removed the locking mechanism for the door to the bathroom so no one's locked themselves in. We're going to terminate command, return it over.
0: Remove the lock mechanism so nobody else can get locked in the bathroom. We're going to terminate command, return 1942.

0: This is Engine 2, Tower 1, Solo Alarm. It's Engine 2, Tower 1, 27 Lexington Street, the Bristol Lodge. On the fire alarm sounding. Engine 2, Tower 1, 27 Lexington Street, the Bristol Lodge. On the fire alarm sounding. Main Street to School Street. Engine 2.
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Los Amphires, Engine 2, Tower 1 have been dispatched to 27 Lexington Street, the Bristol Lodge, on the fire alarm sounding. Los Amphire, 1950.

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This is Squad 5, Ladder 2, no alarm. Squad 5, Ladder 2, 108 Lowell Street. I'm a fire alarm sounding. That's Squad 5, Ladder 2, 108 Lowell Street. I'm a fire alarm sounding. High Street to Alder Street. Squad 5. Squad 5, Ladder 2. Squad 5, Ladder 2 at the run, 1954.

0: Waltham Fire Squad 5 Latitude have been dispatched 108 Lowell Street on the fire alarm sounding. Waltham Fire 1955.
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Squad 5, ladder 2 off, nothing showing, showing. Squad 5, ladder 2 are off, nothing showing, 1957.